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0: 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And now, it's back to 1958. 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

0: The hits just keep on coming, hit after hit. 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
1: Mitchell's Only Live and Local. Color radar weather, mostly sunny today with a high of 88. Northwest winds 5 to 10. Tonight, partly cloudy, lows of 63 with southeast winds 5 to 10. For Tuesday, a 50-50 chance of showers and some thunderstorms through the afternoon. Partly sunny, highs around 86. Wednesday, mostly sunny with highs around 88. Weather details 24/7. 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

The hits just keep on coming, hit after hit. 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

The hits just keep on coming, hit after hit. And now it's back to 1956. 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
1: 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Hit after hit. And now it's back to 1957. It's Pure Oldies, 103.5. And now, ladies and gentlemen, we remember 1957 on Pure Oldies, 103.5.

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0: The hits just keep on coming, hit after hit. And now it's back to 1957. It's Pure Oldies.
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2: Mitchell's Only Live in local color radar weather. Mostly sunny today with a high of 88. Northwest winds 5 to 10. Tonight, partly cloudy. Lows of 63 with southeast winds 5 to 10. For Tuesday, a 50-50 chance of showers and some thunderstorms through the afternoon. Partly sunny. Highs around 86. Wednesday, mostly sunny with highs around 88. Weather details 24/7. 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

0: 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And now it's back to 1957. 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
1: 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And now, 1966 on Pure Oldies, 103.5. The hits just keep on coming. And now, 1963 on Pure Oldies, 103.5.

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0: 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And now it's back to 1957. It's Pure Oldies, 103.5.
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0: 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And now it's back to 1959. 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

0: 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And now it's back to 1957. 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
3: Mitchell's Only Live and Local Color Radar weather, mostly sunny today with a high of 88, northwest winds 5 to 10. Tonight, partly cloudy, lows of 63, with southeast winds 5 to 10. For Tuesday, a 50-50 chance of showers and some thunderstorms through the afternoon, partly sunny, highs around 86. Wednesday, mostly sunny with highs around 88. 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
0: 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And now, it's back to 1965. It's Pure Oldies, 103.5.

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0: 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And now it's back to 1966. 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

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And now it's back to 1956. 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

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And that's what you got. Yeah. Now let's go one time.

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And now it's back to 1957. It's Pure Oldies, 103.5. And now, ladies and gentlemen, we remember 1958 on Pure Oldies, 103.5.

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1: Mitchell's Only Live in Local Color. Radar weather, mostly sunny today with a high of 88. Northwest winds 5 to 10. Tonight, partly cloudy, lows of 63 with southeast winds 5 to 10. For Tuesday, a 50-50 chance of showers and some thunderstorms through the afternoon. Partly sunny, highs around 86. Wednesday, mostly sunny with highs around 88. Weather details 24/7. 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

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And now it's back to 1957. It's Pure Oldies, 103.5. And now, ladies and gentlemen, we remember 1964 on Pure Oldies, 103.5.

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1: What's that, honey?
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1: Mitchell's Only Live in local color radar weather. Mostly sunny today with a high of 88. Northwest winds 5 to 10. Tonight, partly cloudy, lows of 63 with southeast winds 5 to 10. For Tuesday, a 50-50 chance of showers and some thunderstorms through the afternoon. Partly sunny, highs around 86. Wednesday, mostly sunny with highs around 88. Weather details 24/7. 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

0: 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And now it's back to 1963. 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

The hits just keep on coming, hit after hit. And now it's back to 1957. 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

0: 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And now it's back to 1957. 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

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And now it's back to 1957. It's Pure Oldies, 103.5. And now, ladies and gentlemen, we remember 1963 on Pure Oldies, 103.5.

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And now it's back to 1957. 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

0: 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And now it's back to 1957. It's Pure Oldies.
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0: 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And now it's back to 1959. It's Pure Oldies, 103.5.

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And now it's back to 1965. It's Pure Oldies, 103.5.

the hits just keep on coming, hit after hit. And now it's back to 1957. It's Pure Oldies, 103.5. And now, ladies and gentlemen, we remember 1955 on Pure Oldies, 103.5.

The hits just keep on coming, hit after hit. And now it's back to 1962. It's Pure Oldies, 103.5. The hits just keep on coming, hit after hit. And now it's back to 1956. It's Pure Oldies, 103.5.

0: 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And now it's back to 1957. It's Pure Oldies, 103.5.
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The hits just keep on coming, hit after hit. And now it's back to 1955. It's Pure Oldies, 103.5. 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

The hits just keep on coming, hit after hit. And now it's back to 1957. It's Pure Oldies, 103.5. The hits just keep on coming, hit after hit. And now it's back to 1955. It's Pure Oldies, 103.5. And now, ladies and gentlemen, we remember 1962 on Pure Oldies, 103.5.

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The hits just keep on coming, hit after hit. And now it's back to 1957. It's Pure Oldies, 103.5. And now, ladies and gentlemen, we remember 1956 on Pure Oldies, 103.5.

0: 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And now it's back to 1957. It's Pure Oldies, 103.5.
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2: 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I just gotta tell you.

0: 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And now it's back to 1963. It's Pure Oldies.
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The hits just keep on coming, hit after hit. And now it's back to 1957. 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

The hits just keep on coming, hit after hit. 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

The hits just keep on coming, hit after hit. And now it's back to 1957. It's Pure Oldies, 103.5. The hits just keep on coming, hit after hit. And now it's back to 1956. It's Pure Oldies, 103.5.

The hits just keep on coming, hit after hit. And now it's back to 1966. It's Pure Oldies, 103.5. And now, ladies and gentlemen, we remember 1957 on Pure Oldies, 103.5.

0: The hits just keep on coming, hit after hit. And now it's back to 1957. It's Pure Oldies, 103.5. The hits just keep on coming, hit after hit. And now it's back to 1956. It's Pure Oldies, 103.5.
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The hits just keep on coming, hit after hit. And now it's back to 1957. It's Pure Oldies, 103.5. And now, ladies and gentlemen, we remember 1957 on Pure Oldies, 103.5. And now, ladies and gentlemen, we remember 1963 on Pure Oldies, 103.5.

The hits just keep on coming, hit after hit. And now it's back to 1957. It's Pure Oldies, 103.5. The hits just keep on coming, hit after hit. And now it's back to 1957. It's Pure Oldies, 103.5.

The hits just keep on coming, hit after hit. And now it's back to 1958. It's Pure Oldies, 103.5.

0: 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And now it's back to 1962. It's Pure Oldies, 103.5.
1: The hits just keep on coming. And now,

The hits just keep on coming, hit after hit. And now it's back to 1959. It's Pure Oldies, 103.5.

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The hits just keep on coming, hit after hit. And now it's back to 1957. It's Pure Oldies, 103.5. The hits just keep on coming, hit after hit. And now it's back to 1965. It's Pure Oldies, 103.5.

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And now it's back to 1956. It's Pure Oldies, 103.5.

The hits just keep on coming, hit after hit. And now it's back to 1957. It's Pure Oldies, 103.5. 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
1: Mitchell's Only Live and Local Color Radar weather for today. A 20% chance of showers through the afternoon, mostly cloudy, and highs around 85. Northeast winds 5 to 10. Tonight, showers and thunderstorms mainly before midnight. Lows around 61 with northeast winds 5 to 10. Wednesday, mostly sunny, highs of 88. And Wednesday night, a 20% chance of showers and thunderstorms. Looking at partly cloudy, lows of 66. Weather details 24/7. 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

0: 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And now it's back to 1957. It's Pure Oldies, 103.5. And now, ladies and gentlemen, we remember 1958 on Pure Oldies, 103.5.
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1: Summer's winding down and life is ramping back up. And Aleve is here for all those moments that matter. 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
0: The hits just keep on coming, hit after hit. And now, it's back to 1957. It's Pure Oldies, 103.5.

0: The hits just keep on coming, hit after hit. And now it's back to 1966. It's pure oldies.
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0: The hits just keep on coming, hit after hit. And now it's back to 1958. It's pure oldies. 103.5.
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0: The hits just keep on coming, hit after hit. 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
1: You broke my heart, 'cause I couldn't dance. You didn't even want me around. And now I'm back to let you know I can really shake 'em down.

0: The hits just keep on coming, hit after hit. And now it's back to 1957. It's Pure Oldies, 103.5. And now, ladies and gentlemen, we remember 1959 on Pure Oldies, 103.5.
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2: 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The Mitchell Colonels are 1-0 after opening the football season with a 28-13 win over Brookings Friday night. Mitchell piled up 295 rushing yards, led by Samari Wright, with 134 yards on only four carries, including an 80-yard touchdown.

0: Mitchell travels to Spearfish Friday night with a 7 o'clock Central Time kickoff. That game will be carried on Pure Oldies 103.5, also pureoldies1035.com, and on the Mitchell Now app with play-by-play by Blake Waddell. Dakota Wesleyan football is 0-1 after a furious second-half comeback came up short with 25th-ranked Dakota State, 35-27. DWU trailed 21-0 at halftime before scoring 27 second-half points. Quarterback Jed Jensen threw for 226 yards and 4 touchdowns, but was intercepted 3 times. The Tigers returned home on Saturday to open GPAC play against Doan at Joe Quinnell Field, with kickoff scheduled at 1 p.m. in Mitchell. That game on KMIT, KMIT.com, and on the Mitchell Now app, with the voice of the Tigers, Rod Patterson, doing the play-by-play. The 16th-ranked Dakota Wesleyan volleyball team carries an 8-1 record into Labor Day Classic in Omaha Friday and Saturday. The Tigers' most recent match was a 3-1 victory over Dakota State. In women's soccer, Dakota Wesleyan is 0-2 after a 1-1 draw at Bellevue and back home Wednesday evening. South Dakota State opened its football season with an emphatic 70-7 win over Stetson in Brookings. The Jackrabbits rolled up 628 yards of offense, including 393 on the ground. James Bassinger, he rushed for 110 yards, and Corey Blair, Jr., added 107, with both reaching the century mark on only 8 carries. SDSU steps up in competition on Saturday, traveling to Big Ten opponent Northwestern for a 7 o'clock kickoff in Evanston. USD football is also 1-0 following a 59-20 rout of Central Connecticut State. Redshirt freshman quarterback Austin Majewski had quite a debut, throwing 304 yards and 6 touchdowns while rushing for another one. His 6 touchdown passes tied the USD single-game record. The Coyotes travel to Greeley on Saturday to face Northern Colorado at 7 o'clock Central Time. The Minnesota Twins broke out the bats on Monday night, hammering Detroit 11-1 at Target Field. Ryan Jeffers homered twice and drove in 4. Cody Clemens also went deep, and top prospect Walker Jenkins, he belted his first home run in his major league career. Taj Bradley supplied 7 strong innings, allowing 1 run on 4 hits while striking out 9. Minnesota has now won back-to-back games and sits at 66-72. The Twins and Tigers meet again tonight at Target Field with the first pitch at 6:40 Central. The series concludes Wednesday night, also at 6:40. Mitchell Boys Golf is at the Hub City Invite in Aberdeen at 10 o'clock this morning. Mitchell Girls Soccer will be at Pier at 4 p.m. with the boys to follow at 6 p.m. Mitchell Volleyball will be at Harrisburg at 6:30 p.m. From the MitchellNow.com Sports Desk, this has been Mike Kelly with your sports update, for your Tuesday morning.
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0: 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In the zone,
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And now it's back to 1962. It's Pure Oldies, 103.5. And now, ladies and gentlemen, we remember 1959 on Pure Oldies, 103.5.

0: The hits just keep on coming, hit after hit. And now it's back to 1957. It's Pure Oldies, 103.5. And now, ladies and gentlemen, we remember 1960 on Pure Oldies, 103.5.
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2: From the MitchellNow.com Sports Desk, I'm Mike Kelly with your Tuesday morning sports update. The Mitchell Colonels are 1-0 after opening the football season with a 28-13 win over Brookings Friday night. Mitchell piled up 295 rushing yards, led by Samari Wright, with 134 yards on only four carries, including an 80-yard touchdown. Mitchell travels to Spearfish Friday night with a 7 o'clock Central Time kickoff. That game will be carried on Pure Oldies 103.5, also PureOldies1035.com, and on the Mitchell Now app with play-by-play by Blake Waddell. Dakota Wesleyan football is 0-1 after a furious second-half comeback came up short with 25th-ranked Dakota State, 35-27. DWU trailed 21-0 at halftime before scoring 27 second-half points. Quarterback Jed Jensen threw for 226 yards and four touchdowns, but was intercepted three times. The Tigers returned home on Saturday to open GPAC play against Doan at Joe Quinnell Field, with kickoff scheduled at 1 p.m. in Mitchell. That game on KMIT, KMIT.com, and on the Mitchell Now app, with the voice of the Tigers, Rod Patterson, doing the play-by-play. The 16th-ranked Dakota Wesleyan volleyball team carries an 8-1 record into Labor Day Classic in Omaha Friday and Saturday. The Tigers' most recent match was a 3-1 victory over Dakota State. In women's soccer, Dakota Wesleyan is 0-2 after a 1-1 draw at Bellevue and back home Wednesday evening. South Dakota State opened its football season with an emphatic 70-7 win over Stetson in Brookings. The Jackrabbits rolled up 628 yards of offense, including 393 on the ground. James Bassinger, he rushed for 110 yards, and Corey Blair, Jr., added 107, with both reaching the century mark on only eight carries. SDSU steps up in competition on Saturday, traveling to Big Ten opponent Northwestern for a 7 o'clock kickoff in Evanston. USD football is also 1-0 following a 59-20 rout of Central Connecticut State. Redshirt freshman quarterback Austin Majewski had quite a debut, throwing 304 yards and six touchdowns while rushing for another one. His six touchdown passes tied the USD single game record. The Coyotes travel to Greeley on Saturday to face Northern Colorado at 7 o'clock Central Time. The Minnesota Twins broke out the bats on Monday night, hammering Detroit 11-1 at Target Field. Ryan Jeffers homered twice and drove in four. Cody Clemens also went deep, and top prospect Walker Jenkins, he belted his first home run in his major league career. Taj Bradley supplied seven strong innings, allowing one run on four hits while striking out nine. Minnesota has now won back-to-back games and sits at 66-72. The Twins and Tigers meet again tonight at Target Field with the first pitch at 6:40 Central. The series concludes Wednesday night, also at 6:40. Mitchell Boys Golf is at the Hub City Invite in Aberdeen at 10 o'clock this morning. Mitchell Girls Soccer will be at Pier at 4 p.m. with the boys to follow at 6 p.m. Mitchell Volleyball will be at Harrisburg at 6:30 p.m. From the MitchellNow.com Sports Desk, this has been Mike Kelly with your sports update for your Tuesday morning.
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2: 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Like a wheel bearing, for instance, for a Corvair that I have. Rock Auto's catalog made it really easy to find that specific one that I was looking for. All
0: the
2: parts your car will ever
0: need. The hits just keep on coming, hit after hit. And now, it's back to 1958. It's Pure Oldies, 103.5.

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1: The hits just keep on coming, hit after hit, and now it's back to 1963. It's Pure Oldies, 103.5. The hits just keep on coming, hit after hit, and now it's back to 1959. It's Pure Oldies, 103.5.

0: hits just keep on coming, hit after hit. And now it's back to 1957. It's Pure Oldies, 103.5. And now, ladies and gentlemen, we remember 1961 on Pure Oldies, 103.5.
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3: 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The Mitchell Colonels are 1-0 after opening the football season with a 28-13 win over Brookings Friday night. Mitchell piled up 295 rushing yards, led by Samari Wright, with 134 yards on only four carries, including an 80-yard touchdown. Mitchell travels to Spearfish Friday night with a 7 o'clock Central Time kickoff. That game will be carried on Pure Oldies 103.5, also pureoldies1035.com, and on the Mitchell Now app with play-by-play by Blake Waddell. Dakota Wesleyan football is 0-1 after a furious second-half comeback came up short with 25th-ranked Dakota State, 35-27. DWU trailed 21-0 at halftime before scoring 27 second-half points. Quarterback Jed Jensen threw for 226 yards and four touchdowns, but was intercepted three times. The Tigers returned home on Saturday to open GPAC play against Doan at Joe Quinnell Field, with kickoff scheduled at 1 p.m. in Mitchell. That game on KMIT, KMIT.com, and on the Mitchell Now app, with the voice of the Tigers, Rod Patterson, doing the play-by-play. The 16th-ranked Dakota Wesleyan volleyball team carries an 8-1 record into Labor Day Classic in Omaha Friday and Saturday. The Tigers' most recent match was a 3-1 victory over Dakota State. In women's soccer, Dakota Wesleyan is 0-2 after a 1-1 draw at Bellevue and back home Wednesday evening. South Dakota State opened its football season with an emphatic 70-7 win over Stetson in Brookings. The Jackrabbits rolled up 628 yards of offense, including 393 on the ground. James Bassinger, he rushed for 110 yards, and Corey Blair, Jr., added 107, with both reaching the century mark on only eight carries. SDSU steps up in competition on Saturday, traveling to Big Ten opponent Northwestern for a 7 o'clock kickoff in Evanston. USD football is also 1-0 following a 59-20 rout of Central Connecticut State. Redshirt freshman quarterback Austin Majewski had quite a debut, throwing 304 yards and six touchdowns while rushing for another one. His six touchdown passes tied the USD single-game record. The Coyotes travel to Greeley on Saturday to face Northern Colorado at 7 o'clock Central Time. The Minnesota Twins broke out the bats on Monday night, hammering Detroit 11-1 at Target Field. Ryan Jeffers homered twice and drove in four. Cody Clemens also went deep, and top prospect Walker Jenkins, he belted his first home run in his major league career. Taj Bradley supplied seven strong innings, allowing one run on four hits while striking out nine. Minnesota has now won back-to-back games and sits at 66-72. The Twins and Tigers meet again tonight at Target Field with the first pitch at 6:40 Central. The series concludes Wednesday night, also at 6:40. Mitchell Boys Golf is at the Hub City Invite in Aberdeen at 10 o'clock this morning. Mitchell Girls Soccer will be at Pier at 4 p.m. with the boys to follow at 6 p.m. Mitchell Volleyball will be at Harrisburg at 6:30 p.m. From the MitchellNow.com Sports Desk, this has been Mike Kelly with your sports update for your Tuesday morning.
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And now it's back to 1965. 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

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And now it's back to 1957. It's Pure Oldies, 103.5. And now, ladies and gentlemen, we remember 1959 on Pure Oldies, 103.5.

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1: Mitchell's Only Live and Local Color Radar weather for today. A 20% chance of showers through the afternoon, mostly cloudy, and highs around 85. Northeast winds 5 to 10. Tonight, showers and thunderstorms mainly before midnight. Lows around 61 with northeast winds 5 to 10. Wednesday, mostly sunny, highs of 88. And Wednesday night, a 20% chance of showers and thunderstorms, looking at partly cloudy, lows of 66. 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

0: The hits just keep on coming, hit after hit. And now it's back to 1957. It's Pure Oldies, 103.5. And now, ladies and gentlemen, we remember 1962 on Pure Oldies, 103.5.
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0: The hits just keep on coming, hit after hit. And now it's back to 1957. It's Pure Oldies, 103.5. And now, ladies and gentlemen, we remember 1963 on Pure Oldies, 103.5.
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0: 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And now it's back to 1958. It's Pure Oldies, 103.5.

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And now it's back to 1959. 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

0: The hits just keep on coming, hit after hit. 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
1: Mitchell's only live and local color radar weather for today. A 20% chance of showers through the afternoon, mostly cloudy, and highs around 85. Northeast winds 5 to 10. Tonight, showers and thunderstorms mainly before midnight. Lows around 61 with northeast winds 5 to 10. Wednesday, mostly sunny, highs of 88. And Wednesday night, a 20% chance of showers and thunderstorms, looking at partly cloudy, lows of 66. Weather details 24/7, you can find them by going to our Central Electric Weather page. 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

The hits just keep on coming, hit after hit. 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

The hits just keep on coming, hit after hit. And now it's back to 1956. 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

The hits just keep on coming, hit after hit. And now it's back to 1957. It's Pure Oldies, 103.5. And now, ladies and gentlemen, we remember 1957 on Pure Oldies, 103.5.

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0: The hits just keep on coming, hit after hit. And now it's back to 1957. It's Pure Oldies, 103.5.
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0: The hits just keep on coming, hit after hit. 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
1: Mitchell's only live and local color radar weather for today. A 20% chance of showers through the afternoon, mostly cloudy, and highs around 85. Northeast winds 5 to 10. Tonight, showers and thunderstorms mainly before midnight. Lows around 61 with northeast winds 5 to 10. Wednesday, mostly sunny, highs of 88. And Wednesday night, a 20% chance of showers and thunderstorms, looking at partly cloudy, lows of 66. 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

0: The hits just keep on coming, hit after hit. And now it's back to 1957. It's Pure Oldies, 103.5. And now, ladies and gentlemen, we remember 1964 on Pure Oldies, 103.5.
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The hits just keep on coming, hit after hit. And now it's back to 1955. It's Pure Oldies, 103.5. And now, ladies and gentlemen, we remember 1956 on Pure Oldies, 103.5.

The hits just keep on coming, hit after hit. And now it's back to 1957. It's Pure Oldies, 103.5.

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0: The hits just keep on coming, hit after hit. And now it's back to 1957. It's Pure Oldies, 103.5. The hits just keep on coming, hit after hit. And now it's back to 1965. It's Pure Oldies.
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0: 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And now it's back to 1959. It's Pure Oldies, 103.5.

0: The hits just keep on coming, hit after hit. And now it's back to 1957. 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
1: Mitchell's Only Live and Local Color Radar weather for today. A 20% chance of showers through the afternoon, mostly cloudy, and highs around 85. Northeast winds 5 to 10. Tonight, showers and thunderstorms mainly before midnight. Lows around 61 with northeast winds 5 to 10. Wednesday, mostly sunny, highs of 88. And Wednesday night, a 20% chance of showers and thunderstorms. Looking at partly cloudy, lows of 66. Weather details 24/7. 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
0: The hits just keep on coming, hit after hit. And now it's back to 1965. It's Pure Oldies, 103.5.

0: 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And now it's back to 1966. It's Pure Oldies, 103.5.
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The hits just keep on coming, hit after hit. And now it's back to 1956. 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

The hits just keep on coming, hit after hit. And now it's back to 1957. It's Pure Oldies, 103.5. And now, ladies and gentlemen, we remember 1958 on Pure Oldies, 103.5.

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0: 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And now it's back to 1957. 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
4: 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A 20% chance of showers through the afternoon, mostly cloudy, and highs around 85. Northeast winds 5 to 10. Tonight, showers and thunderstorms mainly before midnight. Lows around 61 with northeast winds 5 to 10. Wednesday, mostly sunny, highs of 88. And Wednesday night, a 20% chance of showers and thunderstorms, looking at partly cloudy, lows of 66. Weather details 24/7, you can find them by going to our Central Electric weather page. 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

0: The hits just keep on coming, hit after hit. And now it's back to 1957. It's Pure Oldies, 103.5. And now, ladies and gentlemen, we remember 1966 on Pure Oldies, 103.5.
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And now, ladies and gentlemen, we remember 1967 on Pure Oldies 103.5. The hits just keep on coming, hit after hit. And now, it's back to 1957. 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

0: The hits just keep on coming, hit after hit. And now it's back to 1957. It's Pure Oldies, 103.5. And now, ladies and gentlemen, we remember 1967 on Pure Oldies.
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0: The hits just keep on coming, hit after hit. 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
1: Mitchell's Only Live and Local Color Radar weather for today. A 20% chance of showers through the afternoon, mostly cloudy, and highs around 85. Northeast winds 5 to 10. Tonight, showers and thunderstorms mainly before midnight. Lows around 61 with northeast winds 5 to 10. Wednesday, mostly sunny, highs of 88. And Wednesday night, a 20% chance of showers and thunderstorms. Looking at partly cloudy, lows of 66. Weather details 24/7. 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

The hits just keep on coming, hit after hit. And now it's back to 1956. 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

0: 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And now it's back to 1963. 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

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And now it's back to 1957. 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

0: The hits just keep on coming, hit after hit. 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
1: Mitchell's only live and local color radar weather for today. A 20% chance of showers through the afternoon, mostly cloudy, and highs around 85. Northeast winds 5 to 10. Tonight, showers and thunderstorms mainly before midnight. Lows around 61 with northeast winds 5 to 10. Wednesday, mostly sunny, highs of 88. And Wednesday night, a 20% chance of showers and thunderstorms, looking at partly cloudy, lows of 66. 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

0: The hits just keep on coming, hit after hit. And now it's back to 1957. It's Pure Oldies, 103.5. And now, ladies and gentlemen, we remember 1968 on Pure Oldies, 103.5.
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And now it's back to 1965. It's Pure Oldies, 103.5.

The hits just keep on coming, hit after hit. And now it's back to 1957. It's Pure Oldies, 103.5. And now, ladies and gentlemen, we remember 1955 on Pure Oldies, 103.5.

The hits just keep on coming, hit after hit. And now it's back to 1962. It's Pure Oldies, 103.5. The hits just keep on coming, hit after hit. And now it's back to 1956. It's Pure Oldies, 103.5.

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0: The hits just keep on coming, hit after hit. And now it's back to 1957. It's Pure Oldies, 103.5. And now, ladies and gentlemen, we remember 1955 on Pure Oldies, 103.5.
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2: 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The Mitchell Colonels are 1-0 after opening the football season with a 28-13 win over Brookings Friday night. Mitchell piled up 295 rushing yards, led by Samari Wright, with 134 yards on only four carries, including an 80-yard touchdown. Mitchell travels to Spearfish Friday night with a 7 o'clock Central Time kickoff. That game will be carried on Pure Oldies 103.5, also PureOldies1035.com, and on the Mitchell Now app with play-by-play by Blake Waddell. Dakota Wesleyan football is 0-1 after a furious second-half comeback came up short with 25th-ranked Dakota State, 35-27. DWU trailed 21-0 at halftime before scoring 27 second-half points. Quarterback Jed Jensen threw for 226 yards and four touchdowns, but was intercepted three times. The Tigers returned home on Saturday to open GPAC play against Doan at Joe Quinnell Field, with kickoff scheduled at 1 p.m. in Mitchell. That game on KMIT, KMIT.com, and on the Mitchell Now app, with the voice of the Tigers, Rod Patterson, doing the play-by-play. The 16th-ranked Dakota Wesleyan volleyball team carries an 8-1 record into Labor Day Classic in Omaha Friday and Saturday. The Tigers' most recent match was a 3-1 victory over Dakota State. In women's soccer, Dakota Wesleyan is 0-2 after a 1-1 draw at Bellevue and back home Wednesday evening. South Dakota State opened its football season with an emphatic 70-7 win over Stetson in Brookings. The Jackrabbits rolled up 628 yards of offense, including 393 on the ground. James Bassinger, he rushed for 110 yards, and Corey Blair, Jr., added 107, with both reaching the century mark on only eight carries. SDSU steps up in competition on Saturday, traveling to Big Ten opponent Northwestern for a 7 o'clock kickoff in Evanston. USD football is also 1-0 following a 59-20 rout of Central Connecticut State. Redshirt freshman quarterback Austin Majewski had quite a debut, throwing 304 yards and six touchdowns while rushing for another one. His six touchdown passes tied the USD single game record. The Coyotes travel to Greeley on Saturday to face Northern Colorado at 7 o'clock Central Time. The Minnesota Twins broke out the bats on Monday night, hammering Detroit 11-1 at Target Field. Ryan Jeffers homered twice and drove in four. Cody Clemens also went deep, and top prospect Walker Jenkins, he belted his first home run in his major league career. Taj Bradley supplied seven strong innings, allowing one run on four hits while striking out nine. Minnesota has now won back-to-back games and sits at 66-72. The Twins and Tigers meet again tonight at Target Field with the first pitch at 6:40 Central. The series concludes Wednesday night, also at 6:40. Mitchell Boys Golf is at the Hub City Invite in Aberdeen at 10 o'clock this morning. Mitchell Girls Soccer will be at Pier at 4 p.m. with the boys to follow at 6 p.m. Mitchell Volleyball will be at Harrisburg at 6:30 p.m. From the MitchellNow.com Sports Desk, this has been Mike Kelly with your sports update for your Tuesday morning.
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0: 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And now it's back to 1957. It's Pure Oldies, 103.5. In the zone,
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The hits just keep on coming, hit after hit. And now it's back to 1963. It's Pure Oldies, 103.5. And now, ladies and gentlemen, we remember 1956 on Pure Oldies, 103.5.

0: 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And now it's back to 1957. It's Pure Oldies, 103.5.
1: Is she really going out with him?
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2: Mm-hmm. Gee, it must be great riding with him.
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0: 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And now it's back to 1957. It's Pure Oldies, 103.5. And now, ladies and gentlemen, we remember 1956 on Pure Oldies, 103.5.
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3: 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Graveside services are pending. She will be laid to rest next to her parents at Graceland Cemetery in Mitchell. Whale Funeral Chapel has been entrusted with the arrangements. Shirley Gustiniker, age 81, of Mitchell, passed away Wednesday, August 26, 2026, at Firesteel Healthcare Center in Mitchell. A private burial will be at Sunset Memorial Park in Mitchell. Arrangements by the Bittner Funeral Chapel. Shirley A. Adams, age 91, of Mitchell, passed away on Thursday, August 27, 2026, at Dotary Hospice House in Sioux Falls. Services are pending with the Will Funeral Chapel.
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3: From the MitchellNow.com Sports Desk, I'm Mike Kelly with your Tuesday morning sports update. The Mitchell Colonels are 1-0 after opening the football season with a 28-13 win over Brookings Friday night. Mitchell piled up 295 rushing yards, led by Samari Wright, with 134 yards on only four carries, including an 80-yard touchdown. Mitchell travels to Spearfish Friday night with a 7 o'clock Central Time kickoff. That game will be carried on Pure Oldies 103.5, also PureOldies1035.com, and on the Mitchell Now app with play-by-play by Blake Waddell. Dakota Wesleyan football is 0-1 after a furious second-half comeback came up short with 25th-ranked Dakota State, 35-27. DWU trailed 21-0 at halftime before scoring 27 second-half points. Quarterback Jed Jensen threw for 226 yards and four touchdowns, but was intercepted three times. The Tigers return home on Saturday to open GPAC play against Doan at Joe Quinnell Field, with kickoff scheduled at 1 p.m. in Mitchell. That game on KMIT, KMIT.com, and on the Mitchell Now app, with the voice of the Tigers, Rod Patterson, doing the play-by-play. The 16th-ranked Dakota Wesleyan volleyball team carries an 8-1 record into Labor Day Classic in Omaha Friday and Saturday. The Tigers' most recent match was a 3-1 victory over Dakota State. In women's soccer, Dakota Wesleyan is 0-2 after a 1-1 draw at Bellevue and back home Wednesday evening. South Dakota State opened its football season with an emphatic 70-7 win over Stetson in Brookings. The Jackrabbits rolled up 628 yards of offense, including 393 on the ground. James Bassinger, he rushed for 110 yards, and Corey Blair, Jr., added 107, with both reaching the century mark on only eight carries. SDSU steps up in competition on Saturday, traveling to Big Ten opponent Northwestern for a 7 o'clock kickoff in Evanston. USD football is also 1-0 following a 59-20 rout of Central Connecticut State. Redshirt freshman quarterback Austin Majewski had quite a debut, throwing 304 yards and six touchdowns while rushing for another one. His six touchdown passes tied the USD single-game record. The Coyotes travel to Greeley on Saturday to face Northern Colorado at 7 o'clock Central Time. The Minnesota Twins broke out the bats on Monday night, hammering Detroit 11-1 at Target Field. Ryan Jeffers homered twice and drove in four. Cody Clemens also went deep, and top prospect Walker Jenkins, he belted his first home run in his major league career. Taj Bradley supplied seven strong innings, allowing one run on four hits while striking out nine. Minnesota has now won back-to-back games and sits at 66-72. The Twins and

0: Tigers meet again tonight at Target Field with the first pitch at 6:40 Central. The series concludes Wednesday night, also at 6:40. Mitchell Boys Golf is at the Hub City Invite in Aberdeen at 10 o'clock this morning. Mitchell Girls Soccer will be at Pier at 4 p.m. with the boys to follow at 6 p.m. Mitchell Volleyball will be at Harrisburg at 6:30 p.m. From the MitchellNow.com Sports Desk, this has been Mike Kelly with your sports update for your Tuesday morning.
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And now it's back to 1957. It's Pure Oldies, 103.5. The hits just keep on coming, hit after hit. And now it's back to 1957. It's Pure Oldies, 103.5. And now, ladies and gentlemen, we remember 1955 on Pure Oldies, 103.5.

The last thing I remember, Doc, I started to swerve. And then I saw the Jag slide into the curve. I know I'll never forget that horrible sight. I guess I found out for myself that everyone was right.

The hits just keep on coming, hit after hit. And now it's back to 1956. It's Pure Oldies, 103.5.

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1: Mitchell's Only Live and Local Color Radar weather for today. A 20% chance of showers through the afternoon, mostly cloudy, and highs around 85. Northeast winds 5 to 10. Tonight, showers and thunderstorms mainly before midnight. Lows around 61 with northeast winds 5 to 10. Wednesday, mostly sunny, highs of 88. And Wednesday night, a 20% chance of showers and thunderstorms. Looking at partly cloudy, lows of 66. Weather details 24/7. 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